0: Richie Havens? Yes, you know Richie Havens. 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

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Welcome to Radio Mandiana, the radio that touches our hearts.

I've been so wrong so many times. And you know what I'm talking about. We've all been wrong a time in our life. And we all make mistakes sometimes of leaving what's good for us. I made that mistake. And now I'm trying to get back to my baby. Just running around, showing up is killing me.

0: Il est 13h.
1: On Radio Madiana, .fr, the number one station, with no frontier in a tropical mood.